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The human world, it's a mess. Life under the sea is better than anything they got up there. 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

0: Booga. 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
1: 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Whoa!

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Saludo en la mañana, good morning. 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

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Please, I know you're in there. People are asking where you've been. They say have courage, and I'm trying to. I'm right out here for you. Just let me in. We only have each other.

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1: Everybody, let's go, go, jump up. Wiggle and giggle with the Mother Goose Club.
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1: Everybody, let's go, go, sing a song. We'll all sing along with the Mother Goose Club.
8: The Mother Goose Club.
9: Hi, Teddy. 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Well, Peep is shearing my wool. That means she's giving me a haircut, and it tickles like crazy.
10: Hey, everybody. 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
3: I'm Teddy.
4: I'm Pete.
5: I'm Baba Sheep.
6: I'm Mary.
7: I'm Jack.
8: I'm Little Bo Peep.
2: Everybody, let's go, go, sing a song. 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
1: The Mother Goose Club.
0: Hey, hey, Teddy, are you ready?
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